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1: 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Motley Crue, the Eagles, Red Hot Chili Peppers, Foreigner is in there. And right now we welcome our friends from across the pond. This one's from Queen.

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Led Zeppelin from the In Through the Outdoor album, that is Fool in the Rain, making our way through the five here at The Ride. Hour three of the show, Wednesday style, brings you the Edgar Winter Group.

0: 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I still can't hear.
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5: 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The Quake.

and Pride in the Name of Love. Moving along through the five here at the Rock and Ride Home. It's hour three of the show. It's Wednesday, and we're in the middle of 40 plus nonstop. Not done yet. Couple more to go. And how about Foreigner?

0: Hots, the Red Hots.
1: Chili Peppers, that is Other Side, is the tune that wraps up 40 Plus Nonstop. On the other side of our next time out here, we got Motley Crue and the Eagles awaiting, and plenty awaiting you over at our Quake mobile app. Lots of new local news stories over there. We had an earthquake on the west side yesterday, 4.2 shaker. Not a bad one. That was felt by a lot of folks. Once it gets up at 4 plus, you start feeling those quakes if you're human. Your dog, of course, can detect it, like if it's a 1.9 or something. But anyway, so that was over just north of the state capital, actually. Also, scientists keeping an eye on Mount Adams. There's been about 6 earthquakes underneath the mountain this month. They usually get about 1 every 2 to 3 years there. It hasn't erupted in over 1,000 years. That mountain considered dormant, but still volcanic nonetheless. So read what I've got for you over there about that. We also have some weird stuff as it relates to the food scene in Seattle, and also some new classic rock goodies as well, featuring Tony Iommi, Rush, Metallica, Pearl Jam, to just name a few over there right now. A lot of great goodies. Go have a look at all of them right now. It's over at the Quake mobile app.
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0: Jets, the Eagles, and heartache tonight as we get set to check the forecast and get into our final set of 40-plus nonstop for the day. Right now, I have the first of two headline times for you today as well as we check out that headline right now. Here's your headline. Woman accused of exposing herself at Waffle House restaurant in Florida, which, by the way, there's over 11,000 locations to serve you in the state of Florida. Waffle Houses, I remember being in Bay Saint Louis, as they like to call it. Bay Saint Louis. Bay Saint Louis is how it looks on the map. It's down near Biloxi, Mississippi. And I was traveling with my ex-wife, and we were married at the time, of course. Stopped at a traffic light, Waffle House on one corner, could see it up ahead of us, end of the next block, another Waffle House. I mean, that's how many there are down there. So this woman at the Waffle House accused of exposing herself. Yeah, and when customers asked if the alleged exposure made them lose their appetites, all of them said that had already happened when their food came to the table.
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0: Absolutely some of the worst food on planet Earth, and it's no longer cheap either. It used to be just dirt cheap. You could get like a waffle and a couple eggs and a couple sausage or bacon or, you know, a side of hash browns or grits or whatever. You know, it was like $3. It was crazy. But last time I knew, it was everything else had just gotten super expensive. Like the Grand Slam that I paid, you know, $35 for not too long ago, whatever the hell it was. So, yeah. By the way, I mean, just terrible food. Never been to a Waffle House. It's awful. Also, they'll always get your eggs wrong. I've probably eaten at a Waffle House 18, 22, 25 times in my life, easily, having lived down there for a year and then also visiting with my ex-wife being from the South. Just consistently get your eggs wrong. Doesn't matter how you order them either. Scrambled, they'll bring them over easy, cold, runny. You order them over easy, they'll bring them scrambled, hard as a rock, if that's even possible with eggs, but they can do it. Yeah, so anyway, not the best reports from the Waffle House. What are we doing? The forecast? Sorry, I got going there. Mostly clear, 50, your overnight low tomorrow. Partly sunny, 72.
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That would be the Cars, and you're all I've got tonight as we push into the six here at the Rock and Ride Home. Last hour of the show comes your way on a Wednesday, and we have got classic rock galore. It's also the last day of September, so yeah, the last of the last here for the Rock and Ride on the nine count for 2026. So let's make the most of it, shall we? Black Sabbath, Tesla, GNR, Steve Miller Band, Green Day. You wanted them, you got them. They're all in there. Right now, we hear from

0: 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Leonard
1: Skinner. It's a simple man. Making our way through the six here at the Rock and Ride Home. Last hour of the show on a Wednesday also has Tom Petty.

Green Day rolling along down the Boulevard of Broken Dreams as we press along through our final detail in 40 Plus Nonstop in the last hour of the Rock and Ride Home today with Steve.

Something we are only 1 month and a half day away from experiencing for ourselves in 2026. Some cold November rain, Guns N' Roses with that reminder as we wrap up our last notch of 40 plus nonstop for the day. That's because Matt Wardlaw's in with UCR.

0: pretty damn soon. It's coming up here in about a half an hour or so. He's got a 9 at 9 feature about 1971 tonight. He did 1981 on Monday, so we're doing 71 tonight. Let's see. Friday album of the week. Also counting down to that from the British band named after a group of first responders who have a lead singer who is named after something that a bee will do to you with its rear end should you agitate it. I think you know the band, but it's their 1980 album. We'll just leave it at that for now and leave you in the capable arms of Matt Wardlaw with UCR, Ultimate Classic Rock Weeknights at 7 to midnight tonight and every weeknight here at The Quake 102.1.
1: Imagine a highway with no tolls, no traffic, no roadblocks, and no construction. Imagine no more. We've built that highway, but it's not one you drive on. 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

0: Nothing like a little paranoia over the radio. Black Sabbath helping us out there as we're just about finished out with the Rock and Ride Home for this Wednesday edition. We'll check the forecast here in a moment to seal it up all together officially. And I have a second headline time for you today as well. Let's get to that right now and see what we've got, shall we? Here it is. Here you go. Here is your headline. Man caught playing with himself during flight from New York to Paris says he doesn't remember a thing. We could have gone a couple ways with this, but now he knows how every woman he's ever slept with only wishes she could feel.
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0: Don't get me wrong, I am not a promiscuous individual, nor have I ever been, believe it or not, but the past is the past, and not always the happiest of memories, even when it comes to that stuff, you know what I mean? People, they start to feel differently about each other as time goes by, you know what I mean? So, yeah, there you go. All right, what are we doing? The forecast writes, mostly cloudy this evening through the overnight. Your low at around 50, and tomorrow we have partly sunny for Thursday with a high at 72 degrees Fahrenheit. I'm Chris Hansen, gone for today, back tomorrow for our Thursday romp through the Rock and Ride Home. Looking forward to it. 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

0: Taking it back to 1995, Van Halen's Balance album. Hearing anything from Balance is a bit of a time capsule for me as a Van Halen fan, because it seems like a record in their catalog that, for better or for worse, gets a little bit lost. And that is not my favorite song on the album. That is an honor that probably goes to the Seventh Seal or Don't Tell Me What Love Can Do. But it is a tune that takes me back to that particular time where maybe you also had that certain love that had gone wrong, or if we're being honest, in some cases, the love that never was. Those teenage years can be a bit awkward, can't they? It's Matt Wardlaw. My thanks to Jim for sending that one our way. It's always cool to hear Can't Stop Loving You on the radio. Van Hagar for life, right? Thanks to each and every one of you for showing up. Welcome to another fun night of Ultimate Classic Rock.
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It's not exactly a free ride here at Camp UCR, but admittedly, unlike the school bully, we are not charging you money to hang out with us. And where else are you going to get nearly 9 minutes of Guns N' Roses? No questions asked. It's ultimate classic rock.

Now, somehow I don't think this is going to work out. Check this out. Man blames McDonald's breakfast for speeding nearly 50 miles per hour over the limit in Virginia. I think the cops just blamed him for not bringing them some. It's Ultimate Classic Rock.

0: Since we've been talking about law officials, I should tell you, you cannot head out the door already. It's against the law somewhere for us to go our separate ways because we're just getting started. But I will admit that song always sounds eternally great the more you turn the volume knob up. That part is crucial. And the same can be said for nearly every song that you're going to hear tonight on the program. So do this. Increase the amplification whenever it feels right. And we've got some Steve Miller Band around the bend that might be a good way to test your personal limits. And why else would we call this ultimate classic rock? It's meant to be loud.
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14: Tonight, increasing clouds with the low dropping down to about 51 overnight. Tomorrow, mostly sunny, high near 71.
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Blue Oyster Cult is one of those bands that absolute truth in advertising. I really do believe that the graphics that they use that say they're on tour forever, BOC is like Cheap Trick, where you can't imagine them being anywhere else but on the road. And songs like this next one offer the perfect soundtrack for fellow road warriors. That is for sure. It's ultimate classic rock.

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Here's another headline for you all. Large tortoise escapes Colorado home with no sense of urgency. Authorities say that the 100-pounder attempted, quote, the world's slowest escape. And that is complete tortoise authenticity right there. Like they always told us in school, slow and steady wins the race, right? The name of that tortoise, by the way, his name is Lard because of course it is. And news updates shared that according to the sheriff's office, he has become a local celebrity because of his antics. Hey, look, for once, that was not my bad joke. I don't get the blame for that one. That was someone else. This is Ultimate Classic Rock, though. And let's do this next one for Lard.

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We are less than 1 hour away from tonight's 9 at 9, and on this evening, we're going to go back to the year 1971 for an hour's worth of tunes that you might have heard on the radio or on your turntable if you were around at that time. I know that Tom Petty would surely approve. It's Ultimate Classic Rock.

0: died and you just died and you watched. I died and you walked by and said no.
1: There's a good amount of mumbling there at the end of the song, but I would argue that is part of Eddie's charm back then and still all these years later. It's Wardlaw. 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
24: Well, let's see here. We got increasing clouds tonight. Our low gets down to about 51. Tomorrow, mostly sunny. High near 71.
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2 hours down, but we still have 3 hours to go if I have my math right. Admittedly, you are correct. That is questionable. But let's just imagine that for once, maybe I am right. You have to admit, it could happen. It's possible. Or you could just enjoy this song from Foreigner, and we'll all move on. 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

0: think we can say that arguably March 9th, 1971 is when it all paid off for the original Alice Cooper group, because that is when they released the Love It to Death album, their first record with distribution by Warner Brothers, after their first two albums were distributed by Frank Zappa's label, appropriately enough called Straight Records. They had a new producer as well named Jack Richardson, and their co-producer was a guy who became a very, very big part of the Alice Cooper story and remains a big part of it all to this day. Of course, we must be talking about the legendary Bob Ezrin. It's Matt Wardlaw. This is our 1971 9 and 9. The 9 will continue shortly here on Ultimate Classic Rock.
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Give me an inch and I'm going to take 12 miles of progressive rock. I certainly enjoyed playing Yes so much last night on the radio show that when Rachel came our way with a suggestion for tonight's 9 at 9 that Yes should be part of our 1971 spotlight, I was all about it. This is Matt Wardlaw. 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

September 24th, 1971, the Santana 3 album came out, the final record by the classic Santana lineup until many, many years later when they put things back together for, you guessed it, Santana 4. And it's actually now been over 10 years since Santana 4 was released, and time flies when you're having fun with rock and roll. That is certainly true. There's some more proof of that. It is Ultimate Classic Rock.

0: 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We're going to keep things in a hippie sort of psychedelic vibe for one more song as we wrap up tonight's 9 at 9 shortly on Ultimate Classic Rock.
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4: For the Wenatchee Valley tonight, increasing clouds. Our low may be getting down to about 51. For tomorrow, mostly sunny. High near 71.
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sure we use our collective powers for good. How about that? It's a thought at the very least. This is Matt Wardlaw, 10 years after putting a wrap on tonight's edition of the 9 at 9. Don't forget, you can put together your own 9 at 9 for consideration. 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If I use your 9 at 9, I'm going to send you a prize pack from the UCR Prize Closet. All right. 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
1: 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It's okay. This is Ultimate Classic Rock Backstage, where all voices are welcome.

There's live Meatloaf for Jeff. Of course, the title track to Meat's legendary Bat Out of Hell album. Meatloaf was a character, if you ever had the chance to meet him. And I think that certainly comes through in the music. And we miss him a lot, don't we? Somebody else that we miss a lot. It is Matt Wardlaw. Somehow, 2027 will be 30 years since Tom Petty and the Heartbreakers did a live concert residency in San Francisco at the Fillmore. Different set lists each night, a ton of special guests, and thankfully, all these years later, they eventually put together a box set featuring highlights from the run. In my heart of hearts, still, I would like to believe that maybe someday we will get another box set of all of the shows, which admittedly would be a very, very big box set. But hey, if the Grateful Dead and Bob Dylan can do it, let's make the magic happen with a bunch of live Petty. This is UCR Backstage.

0: That was an absolutely epic night in Los Angeles back in 1983 when Def Leppard melted every face that was in the building there at the Forum. They even got legendary Queen guitarist Brian May to come out later in the night to guest with them on stage at the Forum. And you can hear that show as part of the Pyromania Deluxe Edition. Always a good thing when a legendary night is in progress and they happen to be recording it. Thank the musical gods for that from all of us here at Ultimate Classic Rock.
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0: Can't imitate that. That is the one and only Diamond David Lee Roth on Ultimate Classic Rock. I've got a couple of buddies who were lucky enough to see the Eat 'Em and Smile tour back in the 80s when I was still a bit young at that time. Somehow, at 12 years of age or so, I was not able to hitchhike to go see that show. And as you know, a while back now, they attempted to do a reunion of the Eat 'Em and Smile band in Los Angeles, where even DLR was allegedly going to join them on stage. Word got out, of course, a ton of people showed up. The fire marshal showed up as well, shut it all down before it ever happened. But now, you know what's cool is we get a reunion of sorts minus DLR on the upcoming album from Joe Satriani and Steve Vai, who got bassist Billy Sheehan and drummer Greg Bissonette to play on their latest single, Mayhem. And I recently spoke with Steve and Joe, who told me how it all went down.
1: That was Joe's suggestion, actually, I will say. And I'm glad the way it turned out. It's perfect. Perfect song for those guys. And lovely energy.
2: Yeah, I still have this memory of watching that first tour, going to see Steve on the Eat 'Em and Smile tour at the Cow Palace here in San Francisco, and thinking I should retire because what they're doing is like that is what is so beyond me, and people are loving it, and it's exciting and. And I was just looking at Steve and Billy, and I'm thinking, oh, my God, it's like this is insane. When I started writing Mayhem, that memory came back. And I thought, oh, wouldn't that be cool? And I didn't know if it was possible. I'd done some work with Greg, but I hadn't spoken to Billy in quite a while. So I had to run that by Steve first.
1: Great idea. Worked out great.
0: There you have it. There is the story. Let's hear how it all turned out. Here is Satch Vai, as they're calling themselves, and Mayhem, which is a pretty accurate one-word description of what we do each night here on UCR.

0: stop on the road of life. Independent wealth. The highway to 25K is just that. 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

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Here is the voice himself, Paul Rogers, with Simon Kirk. And heck, let's bring in the entire band that once called themselves Free for this next one on Ultimate Classic Rock.

0: Keep flapping those non-existent wings and maybe it will all work out. I'm pulling for you all. It is Matt Wardlaw. We're going to dig into some high infidelity, which sounds like we're going to get into a lot of trouble, but it's all on the up and up, I assure you. Thank you for hanging out with us tonight on Ultimate Classic Rock.
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16: Tonight, increasing clouds with the low dropping down to about 51 overnight. Tomorrow, mostly sunny, high near 71.
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See there, I told you everything was going to be all right. You all worry too much about the Wardlaw sometimes, but other times you're perhaps not worrying enough. You got that right. Requested Skynyrd. 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

Are you getting it? You know the correct reply. It's Matt Wardlaw. We are into one final hour together, and it's time for you to take your best shot with Pat Benatar on UCR.

0: We need a couple of new songs for a greatest hits album. That is the typical mission that plenty of bands and artists have been faced with in their career, but there's not so many of them that faced down that challenge by responding with a song called Mary Jane's Last Dance. Tom Petty and the Heartbreakers did it right with that one. It's Matt Wardlaw. We will continue with a song that Rush has not played live in decades. And why is that? We'll tell you why on Ultimate Classic Rock.
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I found this hard to believe, but it is absolutely true. Rush has not performed Fly By Night live since 1978 during the A Farewell to Kings tour. We talked about that before here on the show, but now let's talk about why it has not happened for such a lengthy period of time. As you can imagine, even back then, that was one of the more difficult songs for Geddy Lee to sing, and that's at least part of the reason why he wasn't willing to give in to Alex Lifeson when Alex suggested that they should make it part of their tour set list for the R40 tour. More recently, Geddy himself addressed the topic of Fly By Night in his memoir, My Effin' Life, and said, "It sounds kind of dinky to me. To my taste, there was something too sugary, too corny about that chorus. It's never wrapped its arms around me." So if you're out there waiting to hear that one live, I guess we should all collectively stop waiting to hear Fly By Night live, all right? Here's requested STP. It's Ultimate Classic Rock.

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The sound of it makes it feel like a hazy night with your friends sometime in the 80s, doesn't it? Now, that was then, but this just feels like we've stepped into a James Bond movie.

0: You're feeling pretty good, aren't you? I thought you might be. It's Matt Wardlaw. 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
11: Well, let's see here. We got increasing clouds tonight. Our low gets down to about 51. Tomorrow, mostly sunny. High near 71.
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2: Okay, here's what I got for you right now. Some clouds, our early morning low down around 51, but the rest of the day, mostly sunny. High near 71.
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Ever wonder how much classic rock we've got? Keep listening. Really, we could do this all day. 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

0: 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Let me say that again, $25,000. You want to win it?
1: Yeah!
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4: For the Wenatchee Valley right now, some clouds and our early morning low down around 51, but the rest of the day, mostly sunny, high near 71.
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2: Right now we got some clouds, our early morning low down around 51, but the rest of our day is mostly sunny, high near 71.
0: The Quake, 102.1.
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3: 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Featuring 21 excavators, including 9 unused 2024 CAT excavators, from the CAT 320 all the way down to the Compact 303. 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
2: Okay, here's what I got for you. Right now, some clouds, our early morning low down around 51, but the rest of the day, mostly sunny. High near 71.
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6: The fall auction season is underway, and James G. Murphy Company brings the big one. 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
4: For the Wenatchee Valley right now, some clouds and our early morning low down around 51, but the rest of the day mostly sunny, high near 71.
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0: Classic rock, the Quake 102.1. It's ELO and Don't Bring Me Down. Hello, good morning. It's me, Uncle Dave. Welcome to the early morning edition of the Big Rock Show on a Thursday. Glad to have you. A little later on this morning, it's going to turn into a Vinyl Vault Thursday. Yeah, starting at 9 this morning. Going to start digging deep into the vault. It's me, Uncle Dave. I got music on the way from Elton John. I got some bad company for you. I'm looking at the Quake mobile app. There is all kinds of Metallica stuff all over the Quake mobile app. We're talking what they're going to do at the Sphere. We're talking about James Hetfield's new hairdo. I'm sorry. Yeah. And also, we're talking about James Hetfield giving blood and saying, hey, everybody else, do the same, please. So, yeah, blood donations for Red Cross. So, anyway, that and a whole lot more is on our mobile app. Please check it out.
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0: Looks like mostly sunny and a high near 71 today. Partly cloudy tonight. The low drops down.

0: 50. And then tomorrow, sunny and warmer up near 77.
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0: Classic Rock, the Quake 102.1, Elton John and Rocket Man. And I hope your morning's going well. I got Nazareth on the way, some Billy Idol for you. And you do know, right, that this is the portal. We are it for the Highway to 25K. $25,000 up for grabs at the end of the contest. $250 a day, each day. And basically, you just listen for the three-digit codes that are going to happen starting at 8 this morning, going till 5 this afternoon, right after the beginning of the hour. You're going to hear it, and then you put it in the Quake mobile app. It's just that simple. And every time you successfully enter a new code, that's another entry into the contest. It's just more odds, better odds for you to win.
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0: Classic rock, the Quake 102.1. It's Nazareth and Hair of the Dog. How you doing? Good morning. It's me, Uncle Dave, and we're getting closer and closer to the inaugural Smoke in the Valley barbecue competition. It's going to be at Eastmont Metro Parks and eastmontparks.com. Check them out. Find out more. I'll tell you what I know. It's a actual sanctioned barbecue competition, the PNWBA. All right. And I mean, like pulled pork and brisket and pork shoulder and ribs. They're going to do a chili cook-off. They're going to have a kids cook-off. I think that's chicken. Live music, family activities, just all kinds of stuff. Oh, beer garden. Yeah, if you need it, they got it. And it's going to be October 3rd and 4th this weekend. Don't miss out. Smoke in the Valley coming this weekend, and it's all thanks to Eastmont Parks.
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1: 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It's one that takes you straight to independent wealth. Welcome to the Highway to 25K. 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

0: Classic rock, the Quake 102.1. Paul McCartney and Wings, and Maybe I'm Amazed. What a great rendition of that song. And it's me, Uncle Dave, and we're going to dive right into another hour of the Big Rock Show. You know what's coming? The Morning Lick. Every weekday morning, it happens right here. And it's powered by our friends at Mountain Mike's Pizza, 106 Easy Way, Wenatchee. And up for grabs, next hour, a 20-inch mountain pizza from Mountain Mike's Pizza. Yeah, that's a big-ass pizza. I'm just saying. It's not going to, you know, it's not going to say that in the menu. It's not going to say big-ass pizza in the menu. Probably should, but it's not. But that's our price, and it's coming up next hour.
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0: Looks like mostly sunny and a high near 71 for our day today. Partly cloudy tonight, our low down around 50. Tomorrow, sunny, high near 70.
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0: classic rock. The Quake 102.1 REO Speedwagon and Take It on the Run. Hello, good morning. It's me, Uncle Dave. It's about 6:08 in the morning. I hope your morning's going well. I got 52 outside. It is almost time for us to play the morning lick. Woo-hoo! It is all set up and ready to go. And of course, it's powered by Mountain Mike's Pizza and our prize because, you know, Mountain Mike's Pizza. Our prize is a huge 20-inch Mountain Pizza. That is our prize. Yeah. Well, actually, what you get is a gift certificate, and then you go get it. All right? But it's a good prize. So, it's a mighty tasty prize. That's what it is. All right, let's look at the weather.
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0: Well, let's call it partly sunny today, maybe 72 for the high, mostly cloudy tonight early, and then it's going to become mostly clear overnight. Low down around 52 tomorrow. You got sunshine and maybe 80. Wow. 52 outside right now.
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0: All right, you know how this works. I'm going to play a little piece of a song, a little snippet of a song. And the first person that can tell me the exact artist and the exact title of the song we are licking is going to be the winner. And up for grabs, it will be a 20-inch Mountain Pizza from Mountain Mike's Pizza. Yeah. Now, it's a song we play all

0: the time. It's an artist or group we play all the time. We're not trying to sneak anything by you. And honestly, I think this one might be kind of easy. We'll see. We'll just see. You ready? Exact artist, exact title. Listen, because this is The Morning Lick. That's it. Listen again. Honestly, that's pretty easy. Listen again. What do you think? You know what it is? Okay, one more time. Our number is 509-665-1021. That is 509-665-1021. Exact artist, exact title. Call me if you got the answer.
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0: And it's a Quake 102.1. We're playing the morning lick, and let's see if we've got a winner on the phone. Hello, good morning to you. It's the Quake 102.1. Who am I talking to?
1: This is Jim.
0: All right, Jim. How's your morning going?
1: Oh, so far so good.
0: Good deal. Have you got the lick for me this morning?
1: Well, I thought I did, but then when you said exact artist, I thought you might give a little leeway because I thought it sounded like the Authority song by John Cougar, but I'm thinking maybe not now.
0: No, I'll give it to you.
1: What?
0: Yeah. John Cougar, John Mellencamp, John Cougar Mellencamp, John Mellon Cougarhead.
1: Is that the song?
0: Yeah.
1: Oh, it is?
0: Yes, you got it.
1: I almost hung up thinking, no, he's not going to give it to
0: no,
1: me.
0: No, you're good.
1: All right, solid.
0: 20-inch mountain pizza for you, buddy.
1: All right. This is what I need.
0: So here's the deal. I do have to get information from you, but first introduce the morning lick right now, please.
1: Well, the morning lick today is the Authority song by John Cougar Mellencamp.

0: classic rock. It's the Quake 102.1, The Doors. Love Her Madly. .623 in the morning. We got 53 outside. I got music on the way from Queen, and I want to tell you I've got an opportunity for you to win a 4-pack of tickets for the Wenatchee Wild for Saturday the 10th. Saturday, October 10th. And it's going to be a great night of hockey. Saturday, October 10th, the Wenatchee Wild. You want to win a 4-pack? Listen for Motley Crue. And just a little bit, you're going to hear Motley Crue. And when you do, you need to call the studio. Right here. 509-665-1021. Don't call now. Wait till you hear Motley Crue. When you do, call. And if you're caller 4, is that right? Yeah, 4. If you're caller 4, you're going to score a 4-pack of tickets for the Wenatchee Wild for Saturday, October 10th.
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0: It's classic rock, the Quake 102.1 Motley Crue, Kickstart My Heart. Congratulations to Joe. Joe was caller 4, and here's he's got a 4-pack of tickets now for the Wenatchee Wild for the 10th, October 10. Hey, by the way, welcome to October. And so for those of you that are bummed because you didn't win, look, next hour, I'm going to give you some more chances. So we still have a couple 4-packs to give away. That's going to happen next hour right here.
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0: Classic Rock, The Quake, 102.1. It's Van Halen and Jamie's Crying. How you doing this morning? It is 6:46 in the morning. My goodness gracious, we got another hour of the Big Rock Show coming. We're going to play the flashback pop quiz. A second here. What do we got for the flashback pop quiz? Question today? Movie trivia. We got some movie trivia for you coming up and up for grabs for next hour. I promised you another shot. It's another 4-pack of tickets for the Wenatchee Wild for October 10th. That is a Saturday. It's going to be a great time. And that's coming up next hour right here.
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0: Okay, partly sunny for our day today, maybe 72 for the high this afternoon, mostly cloudy tonight, then gradually becoming mostly clear. Low down around 52. Tomorrow, sunny and maybe 80 for the high tomorrow? Yeah. 54 outside right now.
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0: Classic rock, the Quake 102.1 Van Halen, and Dance the Night Away. It is 7:06. Yeah, 7:06. How about that? 52 outside right now, and it is almost time for us to play the Flashback Pop Quiz.
1: Woo-hoo!
0: That's right. Flashback Pop Quiz, and up for grabs, it's going to be another 4-pack of tickets for the Wenatchee Wild for October 10th. Yes, I'm still trying to get my head around it. It's October. Wow. So, here's what's going to happen. We're going to check the weather, then we're going to play the Flashback Pop Quiz.
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0: Okay, partly sunny today, our high near 72 this afternoon. Tonight, mostly cloudy early, and then it's going to gradually become mostly clear. Low down around 52 overnight. Tomorrow, you got sunshine. Warmer, up around 84 tomorrow. Yeah. Outside right now, 52. Let's play the Flashback Pop Quiz.
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5: This 90s comedy featured Saturday Night Live alumnus Chris Farley in his first lead role on the big screen. Can you name it?
6: That's a mystery.
5: Chris had done small parts before, but this movie's success made this over-the-top kind of guy a star. So do you know it?
6: I knew that. Why can't I remember it?
5: What 1995 movie featured Chris Farley in his first starring role?
0: All right, do you know the answer? If you do, you do need to give me a call at 509-665-1021, all right? Now remember, we always start with caller number 5 on this contest. So once we hit caller 5, then you get to answer the question. If you're wrong, we'll move on to the next caller. You get it right, you're going to score that 4-pack of tickets for the Wenatchee Wild for Saturday the 10th. Call me if you have the answer.
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4: And it's the Quake 102.1. It's almost 7:13. And yes, we've got a winner. Congratulations to Rodney. Rod is our winner. He was caller 5. He had the right answer. So he scores a 4-pack of tickets for the Wenatchee Wild for Saturday. Saturday the 10th is what we're talking about. And I'm just going to warn you, a little later on this hour, I'm going to give you another shot at winning tickets for the Wenatchee Wild. And you're going to need to listen for the police. When you hear the police, you need to call the studio again. And if you're caller 4 that time around, you're going to score.
5: Did you name the 90s comedy with Chris Farley in his first starring role?
6: 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And I'm dancing like I've never danced before.
5: Well, his earlier film appearances included small bits in Wayne's World 1 and 2 and Billy Madison. 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
5: If your answer was Tommy Boy, then you passed today's pop quiz. 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
1: And it's classic rock, the Quake 102.1 with Pink Floyd and Young Lust. 7:22 in the morning. Hope your morning's going all right. Let me tell you what I got going on. I've got Guns N' Roses on the way here in a little bit. And don't forget, if you want to win, I believe it's the last four pack I have to give away for Saturday the 10th for the Wenatchee Wild. If you want them, you need to be listening for the police. And when you hear the police, you call the studio at 509-665-1021. If you're caller 4, you will get that 4-pack of tickets. So listen for the police and be ready to dial that phone.
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0: Classic rock, the Quake 102.1. It's the police and Message in a Bottle, and we want to say congratulations to Rita. That's right. Rita was caller 4, and she didn't have to have a correct answer, by golly. She just called and was number 4. So Rita scores a 4-pack of tickets for the Wenatchee Wild for October 10. So congratulations, and here's what's going on. I got music on the way from Jimi Hendrix, I got the Stones, and we do have rock news coming up.
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0: Classic Rock, the Quake 102.1, Jimi Hendrix and all along the Watchtower. 7:46 in the morning. Good morning to you. We got 54 outside. I do have rock news for you. We're going to talk about Smashing Pumpkins and Tony Iommi. It's coming up.
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0: We got partly sunny today, maybe around 72 for the high for this afternoon. Mostly cloudy tonight early, and then it's going to become mostly clear overnight with the low down around 52. Tomorrow, expect sunshine. Warmer, up around 80 for tomorrow. 54 outside right now.
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0: Well, the Smashing Pumpkins kicked off their Rats in a Cage tour with a 32-song set in Columbus, Ohio on Wednesday night. You can see the complete set list and fan shot video from the show on the Quake mobile app. The tour is slightly belated 30th anniversary celebration of the group's 1995 double album Melancholy and The Infinite Sadness. Now, after kicking things off in a slightly restrained fashion with 1979, the group put the pedal down with Bullet with Butterfly Wings. The second set found the band performing songs from throughout their career. Smashing Pumpkins will next perform on Friday night in Boston. The Rats in the Cage tour currently scheduled to conclude November 12th in Inglewood. You can see their complete tour itinerary on the Quake mobile app, but I will tell you, let's see. November 1st, Portland, Oregon, Moda Center. November 3rd, Calgary, Alberta, Scotiabank Saddle Dome. November 5th in Vancouver, BC, Rogers Arena. And November 6th, Seattle at Climate Pledge Arena. Yeah. Tony Iommi has released the second preview of his forthcoming new album, From the Dark. You can check out Stormwatcher and the single's cover art on the Quake mobile app right now. The new track features Jorn Land, or Landy, I don't know which, on vocals with bassist Becky Baldwin, keyboardist Mike Exeter, and drummer Carl Brazil. Iommi, Exeter, and Landy co-wrote Stormwatcher. Landy providing all the lyrics and the vocal melodies and that stuff. Exeter also co-produced with Iommi. Now, Landy has worked with Yngwie Malmsteen, Masterplan, and others, memorably performed with Iommi and Geezer Butler in 2010 at London's High Voltage Festival as part of a special tribute honoring Ronnie James Dio. And the new LP coming out. And, yeah, kind of exciting. And that, my friends, are looking at rock news for today. It's 7:49. Good morning to you.
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0: 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Tom Petty and the Heartbreakers and Mary Jane's Last Dance. And if you were paying attention, you got the latest cash code, 3-digit cash code. No, I'm not going to give it to you again. You got the one shot, and you open up the Quake mobile app on your smartphone. If you don't have the Quake mobile app, get it. It's a free download. So you open up the mobile app, and after the screen finishes doing its little things, you're going to see a gray toolbar that runs across the middle of the screen. All the way to the left, it'll say Win Cash. Tap on that. Once you do, it's going to take you to the place where you can read the directions and enter your code. And remember, you can do it now, and you can wait till next hour and do it again, and you can keep doing it until we run out of codes, which is going to be a couple weeks from now.
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0: Today, partly sunny skies and about 72 for the high. Tonight starts out mostly cloudy. It's going to clear overnight, low down around 52. Tomorrow, sunshine and a high maybe near 80.
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0: 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It is Bon Jovi and You Give Love a Bad Name. Hope your morning's going well. I got music on the way from Van Halen. 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

0: Classic rock, the Quake 102.1 Van Halen Eruption, You Really Got Me. How you doing? It's me, Uncle Dave, and we're a little more than halfway through this hour of the Big Rock Show. I want to talk to you about something that's going on Sunday, early in the morning. At least it's on Sunday, it's early for me, okay? And that is the Cars and Coffee event that's going to be taking place at the Pybus Public Market, but there's more to the story because you've got a bunch of really cool folks that have really cool cars and they like to show them off and talk to each other and just have a cup of coffee and hang. So that's going on. But in the other half of the parking lot, we've got a demonstration and exhibition of electric vehicles, EVs. And if you drive an EV and you don't mind getting up early on a Sunday, you're invited to come down and be part of that. So if you're curious about electric vehicles and you want to find out more, or you got one and you want to show off, it's your chance to shine as well. 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Pybus Public Market. It starts at 7 in the morning, okay? 7? No, I'm sorry, 7:30. Starts at 7:30 in the morning. And it's going to go till about 10 o'clock in the morning. And that's at Pybus Public Market this Sunday. Come and hang out.
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0: 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It's me, Uncle Dave, and I've got over 40 minutes of nonstop classic rock for you, and I have your next Highway to 25K cash code for you. Three-digit code coming up. It'll happen right after Led Zeppelin. So you're going to hear Led Zeppelin, and then you know that cash code is coming.
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0: Well, the forecast says partly sunny for our day today and a high near 72. Tonight starts out mostly cloudy, then it's gradually going to clear overnight, low down around 52. Tomorrow, sunny, high near 80.
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0: Classic rock, the Quake 102.1. Neil Young rocking in the free world. And we're wrapping up over 40 minutes of nonstop classic rock for you. It's me, Uncle Dave. Thank you for listening. More than halfway through this hour, I've got music coming from Mellencamp, and the Stones are up next for you.
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0: Classic rock, The Quake 102.1, John Mellencamp and Small Town. And hello and good morning. It's me, Uncle Dave, and it's almost time for me to get out of the way. Jen Austin's coming in. She's going to take over, and she's got your next cash code for the Highway to 25K. It's going to happen right after she plays a Pat Benatar deep cut for you. Yeah. Also, 40 minutes of nonstop classic rock. So it's like it's a double whammy.
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0: For the Wenatchee Valley, looks like partly sunny today, high near 72, mostly cloudy tonight early, and then it's going to clear overnight with a low down around 52. Tomorrow, sunny, high.
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Hello, happy October. The rent is due. 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

football, Steelers and Browns. If you love those teams, I love you. I can't do the colors. I like blues and greens and happy colors, and those make me hangry. So I'll be not watching the Steelers and Browns, maybe at the sports bar eating nachos. But anyway, REM from Atlanta, home of the Falcons.

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0: 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Well, the best TV shows of the 21st century, meaning January of 2000 until now. New York Times did a poll of industry insiders, and they said Breaking Bad, number one, and The Wire, Mad Men, Succession, and Fleabag, proving that we like to watch unscrupulous types do bad things and be entertained by that. The top five shows, Breaking Bad, number one. Let's see, Curb Your Enthusiasm, The Office, and Arrested Development, some of the top shows of the 21st century, according to The New York Times. You can always, you know, chat with us about that. One thing they left out, ladies, Gilmore Girls, right? That was October of 2000, and we watch that every fall because it's a rite of passage, and that's pretty awesome, too. What do you think? Best shows of the 21st century, chat inside our app.
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2: Today, partly sunny skies and about 72 for the high. Tonight starts out mostly cloudy. It's going to clear overnight, low down around 52. Tomorrow, sunshine and a high.
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It's time to go deep. 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

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Your code is 449. The code is 449. 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

The Quake 102.1. Well, the cameras were there at Ozzy Osbourne's final performance with Black Sabbath in July of 2025. They made a movie about that, and it's coming out October 28th.

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You're on the highway to 25K right now. Just make sure our app is there too and get set for the next code.

0: Classic rock, The Quake, 102.1. That's Foreigner. Are you familiar with the name Kathy Bowie? She's a Scottish grandma, and she is now a Guinness World Record holder, the oldest female Fortnite streamer on Twitch. Congratulations to Kathy Bowie. She's 78 years old, and she is fascinating. Her handle is GrumpyGran48, and she credits her grandson for getting her in that rabbit hole in 2017. So 9 years she's been at this, playing the games. It's fascinating to me that you can be entertained by watching people play games, but it happens on Twitch. And congratulations to that grandma, Kathy Bowie, something to aspire to. She's going to be in that new Guinness World Record book in 2027.
1: 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Welcome to the Highway to 25K. 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

Quake 102.1. The new U2 album that's coming out in November has the final recording ever from Dolly Parton. And Bono has been talking about that. He said Dolly, you know, fell ill and she would get out of bed to work on that song in the studio. And he can't even listen to it now because it's so emotional for him. So that's going to be a good one on the new U2 album in November.

0: 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The Quake.
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3: Well, the forecast says partly sunny for our day today and a high near 72. Tonight starts out mostly cloudy, then it's gradually going to clear overnight, low down around 52. Tomorrow, sunny.
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0: 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What's your secret to success, your key to longevity? And Natalie Groger, she's about to turn 101 in October. She said, well, it is October, mushroom pizza. And she's going to have at her party soda, not liquor. She doesn't drink any alcohol. Okay. Good for her. But she also said chocolate and blueberries and apples are her secrets to success and keys to longevity. Natalie Groger, she's turning 101 this month. Happy birthday. So we're going to eat more chocolate and blueberries and apples and take it easy on the alcohol. Billy Idol up next, Dancing with Myself. Cardio is also good.
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Well, today's a Vinyl Vault Thursday. 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
2: For the Wenatchee Valley tonight, it starts out mostly cloudy, then it's going to clear overnight with the low down around 52. Tomorrow, sunny, high near 80.
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2: Rumors spreading around in that Texas town about the shack outside the game. And you know what I'm talking about. Just let me know if you wanna go to that whole mile on the range. 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

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Congratulations to the Foo Fighters, Video Vanguard Award winners at the MTV VMAs on Sunday night. They're coming up next after Tom Petty.

Classic rock, The Quake, 102.1. Foo Fighters honored with the Video Vanguard Award Sunday night at the MTV VMAs. And Madonna was also honored with many awards, and Taylor Swift, but I'll keep in good company right there. Foo Fighters still making things happen.

Take us to your job. We'll make going in worth it. Classic Rock, The Quake, 102.1. 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

0: Quake 102.1. Usually when there's some sort of flight delay, you have a compensation, right? You get food coupons or something from the airline that put you up in a hotel. Well, that may be changing. They're removing 10 types of disruptions from the category of events considered within an airline's control. So you may not be compensated if it's unscheduled maintenance or your flight is delayed because of an unruly passenger. Not your fault, but they don't want to pay for the hotel stay that would result with the emergency landing or something. Certain cyber attacks and airport closures caused by volcanic ash or wind among the things are not going to compensate you for anymore if your flight is delayed for any of those reasons. So you're going to need some money to take care of your own business and be okay with it. The Highway to 25K code is coming for traveling and other stuff at 2 o'clock.
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Have you seen the Rush merch for the 50-something tour? It's pretty awesome, right? But I feel kind of weird buying the merch without going to the show. 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
3: Tonight starts out mostly cloudy, then it's going to clear overnight with the low down around 52, and by tomorrow it'll be sunny with a high...
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Everybody's favorites right now. We'll talk about that at 2:35.

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0: classic rock The Quake 102.1. Nirvana got the Vanguard Award at the MTV VMAs on Sunday night. And I was thinking about that. Madonna was awarded a lot. She was beloved on that show. And Nirvana and 80s and 90s artists are still awesome and embraced by the kiddos. That's what I concluded from that. A new U2 album is coming out in November, also embraced by the kiddos. And they're coming up next.
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3: 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We just keep making the lick longer until we get a winner. 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
2: Okay, here's what I got for you. Mostly cloudy early this evening, then it's going to clear overnight with the low down around 52. Tomorrow, sunshine with a high.
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The Quake 102.1. Central Washington's classic rock. 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
1: That's your latest code in the highway to 25K. 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Somebody's got to win. It may as well be you, right? This hour, music from 38 Special and the Rolling Stones. That's later on. Jay Giles Band, ZZ Top, Bit Sooner. And right now, Pearl Jam.

Eric Clapton and After Midnight here at the Quake 102.1 as we press along through Hour 1 Detail on the Rock and Ride Home on a Thursday edition. Candlebox follows up.

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0: It's Tush. Yeah, as we move through the three here at the ride. Hour one of the show in the middle of 40 plus nonstop and got the Jay Giles Band.

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0: The Quake 102.1 Metallica. It's Nothing Else Matters, and it wraps up our latest round of 40-plus nonstop here at The Quake. We're back into it again later on this hour. Stones and 38 Special coming up after the break, and a bunch of other items on the Rock and Ride Home today. We'll take some laps around our Quake mobile app and see what's happening over there. Also, two more codes coming up in our Highway to 25K. Get you registered to win the $25,000. So those are coming just after 4 and 5 here to round out the day and the ride as far as the codes are concerned. Also, we'll talk about big old pizzas up for grabs on the Morning Lick with Uncle Dave on the Big Rock. And I have odd stories and headline times for you today. Actually, I have two odd stories for you today. And on that front, we're talking discarded sex toys and Jose Canseco. Yeah, discarded sex toys and Jose Canseco on today's two odd stories that I've got for you. That's later on here at The Quake during the Rock and Ride Home. Lots of great music throughout and those other items I mentioned as well. We are getting it done for Thursday's edition here on the Rock and Ride Home at The Quake 102.1. Thanks for being there.
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one by one. Classic after classic. There's no denying it. They all still rock. We're the Quake 102.1.

0: caught up in you. Getting ready for another round of 40 plus nonstop. We'll kick it off after the break. And want to remind you that we've got two more codes coming up in our Highway to 25K this afternoon here on the ride. Next one's up in just a bit right after the 4 o'clock hour starts. And then the last one around 5:05 today to finish out the day's worth of codes. 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
0: Looking for gradual clearing this evening and through the overnight. Low drops to 51 and tomorrow sunny skies for your Friday with a high up to...
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2: It's another code in our highway to 25K, and this one is 385. You know what to do with it, right? 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Good luck. Rush and Robert Palmer on the way later on. War and Free are also in there in just a bit. And right now we hear from Queen.

taking a little smoke break in the bathroom with Motley Crue there at the Quake as we move along through hour two of the Rock and Ride Home on a Thursday with Aerosmith.

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It's an hour two of the Rock and Ride Home today with War.

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0: Something a little hot and red from the Chili Peppers there. Red Hot Chili Peppers, that is. Scar Tissue is the tune. It wraps up our latest batch of 40 Plus Nonstop. We're back into that again later on in the hour. Robert Palmer and Rush precede that in just a few. And heading over to our Quake mobile app for a quick look-see at what's new over there. Local news, of course, as we always have for you. And other items that you can find over there today. Washington residents excluded from a $500 ACA Trump refund check. You can find out more about that. Also, there is a new restaurant at 5th Street here in Wenatchee, it looks like. And you can find out more details there. We also have some new articles from Uncle Dave. Job scams increasing in Washington State, unfortunately. And something about street racing in Port Townsend. But it's not what you think. And you can check the details on that. Also, lots of new classic rock goodies and a bunch more. It all waits for you over at the Quake mobile app right now.
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0: 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I should say on the Mountain Lick. How about the Morning Lick? 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
0: Looking partly cloudy this evening and through the overnight. Low at 51. Tomorrow, sunshine wall to wall for our Friday with a high right at...

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